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0: 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Be there on Saturday, August 8th for Jake Banfield. 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Doors open at 3:30. That's Jake Banfield at the Jerkin Depot Saturday, August 8th. 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
0: 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Be there on Saturday, August 8th for Jake Banfield. That's Jake Banfield with special guests Lee Faso and Louie Lee. Doors open at 3:30. That's Jake Banfield at the Jerkin Depot, Saturday, August 8th. Keep it on Big Country 1029, and when we give you the word, text Jake to 877-244-1029 to win a pair of tickets. 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
1: So I'm at the grocery store. I didn't leave my cart like in the parking lot. I kind of put it, I hiked up the front wheels and let it sit on the little median thing.
2: Oh,
1: there.
2: No. You're a curb hiker?
1: Yeah.
2: Oh, no.
1: Anyway, I'm walking back to my car and this older lady pulls up in her Buick, puts her window down. All she says is two words, be better, and then rolled her window up and drove away.
2: Good for her.
1: I knew it.
3: Oh, I wish Cart Narcs had been there.
1: And
3: yes. The guy was chasing you.
1: Putting those stickers on my car.
3: Yeah.
1: if you don't know, it's this guy. He goes, hey there, what are you doing? You put your cart, you didn't put your cart back. And he puts stickers, like a magnet on people's car that says, I didn't put my cart back or something. And people are like, get away my car.
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1: Hey, you follow Carson online. Carson on air. It's Carson with an E. She's on there a lot. What's up?
2: I am so excited to tell you guys about how I fixed a car.
1: You did?
2: What? Okay. So I was off with my younger brother.
3: Yes.
2: So yeah, his check engine light comes on. And I said, okay, well, we just have to go get one of those places that'll give you the little reader. And I Google it. It could be that you need an oil change. You might be low on oil. And he's like, well, how do I know that? I'm like, you don't know how to check your oil.
1: Oh, I love this.
2: Stand back, son. 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

0: Mornings with Big D and Bubba. Tweet,
1: tweet. Eric says, it's hard to act nonchalant when you're as chalant as I am.
2: Brian says, I don't even know what chalant means. Brian says, I've started thinking about the hereafter. Like every time I walk into a room, I go, what am I hereafter?
3: Dad.
1: Michelle says that discount wig store, it's named Small Price Toupee. Toupee. Yeah, it's beautiful, visual maybe, but beautiful. Yeah, you got it.
2: And Tim says, never go grocery shopping whenever you're hungry. 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
1: All right, get a good tweet, tag us. 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
1: What are y'all's thoughts on people who buy your coffee in front of you and you don't know them?
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3: No, the closest I came was the guy in front of me. 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And so it was just taking too long. I was like, oh my gosh, what is this, $5? And so I was like, here you go, man. Like, I'll pay for it. And he comes back 10 minutes later and hands me a 20.
2: Aww.
3: Super nice. 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I was like, I'm frustrated. You're wasting my time. Here's $5, bro. And then I got paid quadruple.
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0: We got new music coming out from the kids. 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
2: They have a SpongeBob Bikini Bottom Bundle. 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

0: on the weekend wake up.
1: All right, gonna play a game here. This is a summer songs. They are country summer songs. Who can identify these the fastest? First one who gets them close to who wins gets spam.
0: Are we going to hear the song? Or
1: yeah.
0: Are you
1: okay? Play. Yeah, so can I name that tune? Can
0: off
1: I
0: your phone?
1: But they're yes. Okay. But these are all summer country songs. Got it?
0: Okay.
1: All right, here we go. Starting off.
0: Knee deep.
1: That's right.
0: Summertime.
1: That's right.
0: Wagon wheel. Darius Rucker.
1: Are you all? Everyone can play. I just letting y'all know.
2: Yeah. Also. Oh, I get like one note off. And it keeps going.
1: Well, that's what you need.
2: No, I mean it like. It,
0: I haven't needed more than one.
3: Maybe a song. Cruise.
1: So let me play it all.
2: Thank you.
1: There you go, Sean.
2: Oh.

0: Mexico.
1: That's right. Here we go. Here's another one.
0: Toes.
1: Okay.
0: Chicken fried.
2: Dang, Thai.
1: That's a good. Oh, this is a good. Oh, I didn't think of this.
0: Oh, Old Dominion.
1: Yeah.

0: a hat. It's a type of hat. It has a connection on the back. It's a what kind of hat? It's a snapback. That's right.
1: Stuck like glue.
2: American kids.
0: Yeah, that's right.
3: All right.
0: That's right.
1: Drunk on a plane.
0: Yes, I'm trying to get through some that I can air. Some of these are a little bit.
1: Oh.
0: Okay, we can do this one.
1: Parked out by the lake.
0: Dude, where is that parked out by the lake?
1: Whiskey glasses, by the way.
0: Whiskey glasses, correct.
1: But I just had to throw that.
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1: The star, in my opinion, love on the spectrum, Tyler White, is joining us. What's up, Tyler? Good to see you again, man.
2: Great to see y'all. Thanks for having me again, man.
1: And you brought your dad, Tim. What's up, Tim?
3: Hey, buddy. How's it going?
1: Good, man. Man, how proud are you as a dad?
3: I am super proud.
0: He's proud. I mean, he's standing here filming everything we're doing right now. He's got his phone out.
3: I'm a proud dad. I can't help it.
1: When it all came down to about Tyler going on the show, Netflix Love on the Spectrum, season 3 and 4, by the way.
0: Hold on one sec. Dad, you can put the phone down. We're recording too.
4: We're filming all this.
5: We'll send you the video.
0: Yeah, this is way better. This way you can concentrate on.
5: No, you're so proud. Tim, you're the cutest ever.
0: We get it.
3: I don't want to miss a moment.
0: Here, pull that microphone down and let's talk a little bit.
3: Tyler, like, this is the first time old daddy.
1: Is it really your first time doing media with Tyler? That's pretty awesome, man. That's pretty cool.
2: He likes staying behind the scenes.
3: I'm behind the scene kind of guy.
1: Tyler has a new song. It's called Sounds Pretty Good to Me. We're going to play it for you right now. It's great.

0: man, that's new stuff, Tyler White.
1: Dude, I love this. It's a throwback. It's what did they call that back in the day? Neo-traditional, whatever. I love it. It's very Alan Jackson. Love it.
2: That's the kind of country music I want to make.
1: Well, you're making it.
0: You're making it now. All right, Tyler White, loving the spectrum, and our pal and his dad is here, Tim. We'll talk with the boys coming up next.

0: Weekend Wake Up with Big D and Bubba.
1: Season 3 and 4, Netflix, Love on the Spectrum. Tyler White is joining us. Also, his dad is here with us. So, Tyler, we'll talk to you in a second.
2: Okay.
1: I know you're the star. But right now, your dad. So, Dad, Tim, like, when you found out that, like, hey, they wanted your son to be on the show, what were y'all's thoughts about all that?
3: Well, at first, I just had gotten off the phone with Tyler. So my wife called me. She said, hey, did you hear what your son just did? I said, yes. He picked up 2 more weddings.
1: And, DJ's weddings.
3: So, and she said, well, she said, did he happen to tell you about an interview? And at my first thought, it was like, I thought it was like a job, you know, like a regular job, you know?
1: Yeah.
3: And I said, no, he didn't tell me about that. Who's it with? And she said, Love on the Spectrum.
1: Now, have you seen this show before?
3: Have I seen the show? I have heard about it. I have watched it a little bit here and there, but never really dove into it.
1: Okay.
3: At that time, we was working 7/12. So
4: busy living life.
3: Yeah, very busy. So, but when he mentioned that to me, when I heard about it, I thought, wow, I'm glad that he'd reached out and put himself out there. And that's amazing, because our main focus and our goal is, first of all, when me and Mom, we happen to leave this earth, go to heaven, we don't want him to be by himself. We want him to have companionship, to find love. And as a parent of an autistic young man, it's really hard to try to help him navigate through all of that because of some of the things that he has, you know. And just so happens, it was a godsend to us. It was a match made in heaven. Of course, when we saw the on the program of when they first made eye contact with him and Madison together at Sunken Gardens, that's like love at first sight.
4: Yeah.
3: And it was just so magical, and we surely appreciate the show with Netflix, Northern Picture, and everybody that's involved. Tyler being opened up and pushing himself out there even further, reaching out.
4: Yeah.
3: To us, it was just we just couldn't be no more thrilled about it than what we are. So we're very excited about him and Madison.
4: Tyler, how are you adjusting to the fame? Because obviously you get recognized now when you go out, and you know, before you were just Tyler, the DJ guy. Now you're Tyler from Netflix.
5: I love it. I mean, I love it when the fans want to come up and hug and take pics, and it means a lot to me that I'm being an inspiration to people around the world, and it's something that I don't take lightly or for granted.
6: Tyler, I got to tell you, a friend of mine was at CMA Fest. She was walking down the street, and she saw you. And really? She chased you down the street to get a photo, and she sent me a picture of you. She was like, I just met Tyler. She was so excited. So,
5: That's awesome.
6: She said you just were the sweetest, nicest person. You were so lovely to her.
5: I appreciate that.
4: Well, I also love that, you know, you're not any different than you are on the show. Like, if you watch Love on the Spectrum and you see Tyler, you go, but how much of that is done in the editing? No, you're just as sweet and awesome here as we've had several interactions with you now. You're the same guy.
5: I mean, I always try to not let TV change me. I mean, just who you see on TV is who you get in real life.
1: I want to hug you so hard right now.
5: Okay.
6: Both of them.
1: I know.
4: My boy's like, okay, come on.
1: Bubba wants to lick your face. He's a face.
6: He's got weird.
1: That's his thing. Right. He's a face licker. He's like a dog. All right, Tyler White is in the studio. We'll talk more with Tyler on the way next. I never.

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1: Tyler White is joining us. Season 3 and 4 of Netflix Love on the Spectrum. Also, his dad, Tim, is here. So, Tyler, when you, in Madison, you know, you get engaged. When is the wedding?
2: Well, we are in the beginning stages now. We're thinking the earliest it'll be November or December of 2027, of next year.
1: Okay.
2: That way it gives us time to plan and really enjoy the engagement. I mean, we've had to keep it a secret for 9 months because of TV. So,
1: yeah, right.
2: You know, we're just going to take it slow and then...
1: She moved down to Plant City where you are. You aren't living together, but she's in the same town, right?
2: Yes, sir. About 2 or 3 miles down the road from our house.
1: You get to see her every day or every other day? Or
2: every day.
1: Okay. And so what is she doing? Is she still doing like the bracelets and all that?
2: She still is. As a matter of fact, I'm going to be DJing at the Rays game, and she's going to be selling bracelets at the game.
1: Dad, think about what he just said. I want you to just think about what your son just said. He's going to be singing at the Rays game, and his fiance is selling merch, basically.
3: Yeah, it's just amazing. Of
1: God's good, man.
3: He is very, very good. And the open doors that the good Lord has provided for both of them. And, you know, and they both of them, they complement one another. In other words, what Madison, she supports Tyler in his career, vice versa in her career. And they love going to the games together, being a part of everybody, and loving the fans and all. It's just a real good deal. So.
4: I can't imagine how crazy it is whenever you and Madison are together, because you're recognizable alone. But
2: yeah.
4: When you put the two of you together, it's like, oh,
5: there's
4: wait
5: no
4: a minute.
5: Mistaking. Right. We know
2: exactly.
5: It's y'all.
2: Yeah.
1: Right. You're our Taylor Swift.
5: Taylor and Travis.
2: Oh,
5: Travis.
2: Yeah.
1: You're like, you guys, you can do it at Madison Square Garden.
2: Well, I think she wants it in Florida, so we're okay. Probably just going to keep it in Florida.
1: Well, I'll tell you this. All right, Tyler, here's some advice. For her...

0: for the wedding. It's her wedding.
1: That's right.
0: And whatever she wants to do, you get to go. That sounds good to me, baby.
1: Yeah.
2: Sounds pretty good to me.
0: The song is called Sounds Pretty Good to Me. It's Tyler White. It is the one and only. Guys, it's so good to see you. Thank you so much.
1: Thank
0: you
1: all for having me.
0: Nice to meet you, Dad.
1: Nice to meet you guys, too. Thank you so much.
3: This is the Big D and Bubba Weekend Wake Up. More in a moment.
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1: Okay, so Carson and Garrett are discussing the differences between Coke Zero and Diet Coke. What is the
2: Carson recently got me into Coke Zero. And
1: are you into it?
0: I like Coke Zero. I like all the zeros.
2: I'm
0: like
2: trying to cut back, man.
3: You Dr. love Pepper it, little zero, boy. Pepsi just zero, one taste.
0: Coke Zero.
2: But this has zero sugar and zero calories.
3: Mm-hmm.
2: So what's the difference between this and Diet Coke? What does this not have?
4: Diet Coke also has zero sugar and zero calories. The difference is the flavor profile, if I could spit that out. I guess it's just different combinations of whatever the tasty ingredients are. My understanding is Coke Zero tastes more like regular Coke.
0: It does.
4: Okay, all I know is that if somebody accidentally serves me a regular Coke, I make that bleh face, and I'm like, excuse me, this is not Diet Coke.
0: Why? Because it's too sweet?
4: It's too sugary, and I've been drinking Diet Coke since I was 4. So it's not about the no calories. I love the taste of it, and it is my only vice left. This is it, guys. This is all I have.
1: Okay, I found it. Both drinks use aspartame. Coke Zero adds acetylbutyrate potassium.
4: Ace K.
1: How do you know that? To more closely mimic the taste of regular full sugar Coke.
4: Yeah.
1: Diet Coke relies on aspartame as its primary sweetener combined with some other flavorings. So,
0: Coke Zero takes. Which one is healthier? That's kind of the.
2: Yeah, is that Ace K bad for you?
4: It says potassium. That's good. That's like a banana, right? I think you're doing fine.
1: We just said, is that someone playing potassium okay for us? probably.
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and church bells on the weekend wake up. Well, we've already talked with Tyler White. Still to come on the show, Chris Darlington is going to be joining us in the studio this hour. Don't you go anywhere. It's the weekend wake up. Life.

0: Hardy, Eric Church, Morgan Wallen, Tim McGraw, it's MacArthur on the weekend. Wake up with Big D and Bubba.
1: What's this, Bubba?
0: This is, you remember the doohickeys? They came into the studio and they did like funny songs.
1: Yes.
0: Okay, so they're
1: LA.
0: Now,
1: they're out of Los Angeles.
0: Yes, so right now they're just doing dramatic readings, poetic readings of country lyrics in the middle of their shows. Okay. And they went ahead and did this past week a reading of Luke Bryan Fish Hunt Golf Drink.
1: Oh, good.
0: And I would like to share this with you guys because it's pretty, man, I'll tell you, it's pretty fantastic.
1: All right, here we go.
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0: Blake Shelton, God's Country on the weekend. 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
1: Country artist and active duty Deputy Sheriff Chris Darlington is here. He's 10-20, Bubba. So 10-20, he's 10-20.
0: 10-20, I don't know what 10-20
1: means on,
0: is.
1: Means on location. Chris, helped this guy out. Would you help this guy out?
2: I guess a firefighter would know that, though.
0: Yeah, we never, 10-20, we've already been there.
1: So police have the codes, but the fire guys don't have codes?
0: I never had to say I was 10-20.
2: 10-20?
0: I'm like, 10-22. We're on the scene. I mean, that's, you know, you arrive on the scene, that's it. But we never said a code like that.
1: So the codes, Chris, are the codes like from like, so I guess so people don't know what you're saying. Like, hey, send a guy over here and hit him in the head. So you say 1285.
2: It used to be, like, really hard. You'd be like, I'll be 10-6, 10-81, 10-72 en route to, you know, ADC or something like that.
1: Yeah.
2: But, you know, back about 10 years ago, we went to plain English. So now everything on the radio, at least in Virginia, is plain English.
1: Oh, really?
2: But it used to be pretty crazy. Yeah, you know, we had, like, if we were taking somebody to jail, it was like, oh, I'd be 10-6, 10-15, 10-70.
1: Sounds like you're doing bingo.
2: Yeah. So, bingo.
0: Blackout.
1: Yeah. It's an interesting story. You are still active, right?
2: Yes, sir.
1: And so, police officer, and so how are you doing? How did the singing come into the police? Was it singing first and then police? Or
2: so I've always played music. My dad played a lot of music when I was growing up, and he got me playing keyboard. Unfortunately, it's a big setup.
1: Did you get one of those Yamaha MDX something or other, MD-70s, or whatever they call
2: it? It was a Walmart job.
1: Oh, okay.
0: The mini keys.
1: So casino.
3: Does it have the pre-planned one?

0: You could just hit it.
1: That demo.
2: Look at me playing green sleeves.
3: I could hit the button and play anything.
1: All right, so anyway, you got a keyboard.
3: Keyboard, so, you know, I kind of learned to play by ear, and, you know, I played with him, you know, growing up. And then I started to move to Nashville, and some of the guys down here on Broadway, you know, because I played, like, my first gig down here was, like, second fiddle. Then I played Crossroads, and I played Tootsies, played the stage. And then some of the guys that's been here for a while, because I had an application in Front Row Police Department at the time, mm-hmm. and all the guys down here, their advice was, well, go be a cop.
1: Don't be a cop?
3: No, go be a cop.
1: Oh, go be a cop. Oh, yeah. Oh, yeah.
2: All the musicians were telling you to be a cop.
1: Yeah, the music world, it's its own prison.
3: Because they were, you know, they were hauling stuff across the Tootsies. And then
1: it's tough, man. Yeah. It's a hard. Listen, it's a hard. Listen, I know we all see Morgan Wallen. We all see Luke Combs and Lainey. And then they got lots of money.
4: There's
1: and
4: a thousand other millions. People.
1: It is hard. It's a hard life, man. It's a hard life. Do you see yourself staying? You want to, like, is it, do you have, like, I give myself this many years. If this doesn't work, I'm going to go back to being a cop.
3: I do. Like, it's kind of defines who I am. I like the fact that I still put the uniform on, and I've been juggling. You know, we play about 40 gigs a year. I write songs. I do my own marketing. But I just want to step it up this year and try to take something to major radio. But I've been shooting for it all my life, back and forth. But I've been juggling both of them. But I think it's. This year, I wanted to do something different. I wanted to try to get a good song and try to get it out there and give it my best shot. But I've been working my butt off with it for a long time. I just wanted to take it a step further this year.
1: Yeah. Well, that's it's the best. You're also killing it in the gym. This guy's so stupid. Oh. It's ridiculous.
0: No, I'm sitting next to these arms going, what is your plan?
1: I shook his hand. I'm like, what is on your arm? Oh, that's a vein. Oh, wow. I didn't know.
4: You shook his hand. See veins. What the heck? Grizzly paw?
1: What is that? All right, Chris Darlington, active duty police officer, a sheriff, and also singing. We'll listen to the music and more on the way with Chris.
5: I've been doing better.

0: And as our guest with nearly 20 years in law enforcement and doing music as well. Sorry.
1: I was channeling the Minions, you know.
2: That was the firefighter trying to be a firefighter.
0: Well, I tell you, Chris, there's so much the hate, not hate, but it's rivalry between police and fire.
1: We were just talking about it in the break room. It was like, you know, at his place and at my place, there was never any weirdness about it. Like, all the cops would come over to eat our food. Like, they would be like coming in and like, hey, what are you guys eating? Sit down, have some.
0: Yeah.
2: It really just means we love each other. You know that?
1: Yeah.
2: You know, it's a strong bond, yeah. Firefighters and cop love.
0: So Chris has a song that we want to play for you. It's called What Do You Want? And we'll play it for you now. It's Chris Darlington.
3: You say you're good, but you hesitate.

0: called What Do You Want? That's Chris Darlington. Darlington. Like he's darling and
1: ton.
0: And he's weigh a ton. So it's Darlington. So you're still doing the police stuff. You're still playing. You're doing all that. But you're also doing, you're real big into metal detecting, which is what I kind of want to get into.
2: What?
0: Two things I want to get into, Chris. I want to get into metal detecting, and I also want to get into pipes, smoking pipes.
3: Okay.
0: I kind of want
3: to. I don't know much about the pipes, but I can help you out.
2: I'm sure you've seen a lot of people smoking pipes.
0: I kind of want to do the as a police officer.
3: We talking about glass pipes?
4: No.
0: And what do we have here?
2: Stop my pants, officer.
0: All right. He's all right. Chris Darlington's with us. We'll talk. Maybe we'll get into it on the way next. Hang on.
5: It's

0: Hate How You Look. It's Josh Ross on the Weekend Wake Up with Big D and Bubba.
1: Chris Darlington is our guest. As you know, we're big backers of the blue and love our police officers, and you should too. And he is here. He's an active duty sheriff from Winchester, Virginia. He's also a singer. Song "What Do You Want" is the new one out.
0: I'm looking at the stuff there. Like, you know, they always give us some. Hey, here's some sample questions to ask. And they always say the first thing, what's the craziest thing you've ever seen as a cop? I always never liked whenever people would come up and say, what's the worst thing you've seen?
1: Oh, because
0: instantly, you know, and I know, right, your head goes to a certain place. I will say this, if you ever run into a cop or a firefighter or EMT or anybody, say, what's the funniest thing? What's the wildest thing? What's the kookiest thing? Because those are much better memories. And I think it's a little more respectful to anybody who is a first responder.
2: Right.
0: Instead
2: on.
0: Of saying the worst, say, what's the funniest?
2: I'm going to give it to you. This is the craziest thing a call I've ever seen. And it's kind of unimaginable. We had a call about 10 years back. Call was... subject just cut his utensils off.
1: Let's call it his spoon.
2: His spoon off to use the bathroom. He cut that off.
1: I'm sorry?
2: He cut it
1: he
2: off.
1: He cut
0: like
1: it off.
0: Accidentally?
2: Cut
0: or?
2: It off with a serrated knife on purpose.
3: I don't think that's accidental.
1: no.
2: So we were...
4: spoon is too big. My spoon is too big.
2: That may have been the case. So we responded. He did in fact cut his spoon off.
1: Spoon's gone, yeah.
2: We noticed that he was under the influence of marijuana, which is fine. It's legal in Virginia now, but maybe some other things too.
1: That's a strong marijuana, dude.
2: Very strong. Now here's the kicker.
1: There's more of a kicker than that.
2: So, you know, as a cop trying to save the day, where's it at so we can bag it and take you to the hospital? Well, this is the kicker. He ate it.
1: What? I didn't know that you could do that.
2: He ate it.
1: Wow.
4: My spoon is too big.
2: So,
3: did you say he was spoon fed? I'm sorry.
1: I expected more out of you. So, you know, I expect it here with us in the locker room.
3: Sorry.
1: But you.
3: Sorry.

0: Yeah, now we'd let everyone in. So, okay, so...
1: Wow.
2: So the hospital said, you know, after digest, it's not a... we're not recovering it.
0: Yeah.
2: So that's the craziest call I probably ever experienced. For a man, that's crazy.
0: Thank you. So, Chris, I can tell you from any perspective.
3: Yeah, right. I was going to tell you, like, as a woman, I still can't wrap my brain around it.
1: I didn't expect this to go this way.
3: No, this has turned...
1: You know, your song is really good.
0: Yeah, we like
1: what
0: song.
1: Do you want?
3: What do you want? Hey!
0: Yeah, what do you want? Yeah. Carson said spoon-fed, and I can't even, that's what I'm going to remember. Chris Darlington is his name. Chris Darlington, hey, seriously, man, thank you for your service. We appreciate you out there. We know it's crazy and dangerous, and spoons are everywhere.
2: Spoons are everywhere. Thank you all for having me. Yeah. I got something for you, by the way.
1: What?
0: Gosh, I hope it's handcuffs or something.
2: It's not spoons.
0: Not spoons.
2: But I got patches that ain't worth nothing.
1: Yeah.
2: I'm going to sign them and hand them out, even though they're not worth anything. Fun.
0: Yeah. Well, thank you. We appreciate it. All right. Yeah. Chris Darlington, check him out. Find him online and make sure you listen to him. Go support him and all of our police officers as well. Thank you, Chris.
2: Thank you.
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0: We do it our way. Carson, how's your life on the dating apps?
1: I gotta tell you, I saw something I've never seen before. That I'm looking through this guy's profile, I'm scrolling through pictures, and I get to the last one, and it's a screenshot of his credit report.
0: Oh, wow. That's worth that point, huh?
1: He put his credit score in there. It was 825.
2: Wow.
1: Very impressive. That's even higher than mine. Wow. But, yeah, I thought, is that a weird? Because if I message him, like, wow, good for you.
2: It's kind of a flex. I mean, that's
1: It's also, you know what? You're right. That's what we're here for, sir. I do want to make sure you're fiscally responsible.
0: Is he 6'5"?
3: It's kind of funny. You know, if nothing else, it's just a good laugh.
0: Yeah. Even if it's not his.
1: I wondered that too. I go, is this actually his? Because I'm looking at it. He's got a lot of pictures of him playing guitar. And I'm not,
2: musician has an 825.
1: Right.
3: 625.
1: Right.
2: So. 412.
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Paula Langley and Morgan Wallen. I can't love you anymore. It's the weekend wake up. We're Big D and Bubba. And coming up this hour, our guest on the show is going to be Brantley Gilbert. What's he up to? Give us about 15 minutes. I'll tell you all about it.

0: Lou Bryan on the Weekend Wake Up with Big D and Bubba still to come. Brantley Gilbert is going to be our guest in just a few minutes.
1: So with Carson and Bubba, it's either date talk or we went to Goodwill together. maybe you guys need to combine those. You could have like a date at a Goodwill.
2: I've had guys offer to take me thrifting. On a date.
1: Really?
2: Yeah.
1: You take him up on that, right?
2: No.
1: Man, you're so complicated. Okay. This is what you love to do. You talk about it all the time.
2: No, hear me out, because here's why. I went thrifting with Bubba last week, and you know what happened? He spent about 10 minutes, and then I get a text. Yeah, I'm just going to go nap in the car, because I'm done.
3: Just like you, I'm on a mission. When I go, I know exactly what I'm looking for.
2: I'm trying to go through every rack. I'm trying to look at every shirt, every pair. And that's nice that you would do that. But, like, that's the problem. If I'm out with some dude I don't really know, and I'm going through shirt after shirt and pants after pants and dress after dress, and I'm like, I haven't even gotten to shoes yet, sir. No, thrifting is not the thing to do with a first date.
3: Well, plus, on a first date, you want to be able to talk to that person. Yes.
2: I don't.
3: You never go to a movie.
1: She's making
3: then
1: all my points.
3: You're locked in with somebody for 2 hours. And then also the same thing with like.
2: There's some guy I just matched with, and he finally got around to the, okay, we've talked enough. Do you want to meet in person? And hey, I'm somewhat new to the area. Where do you think we should go? And I go, okay, you live over here. I live over there. Why don't we meet in the middle? And I gave him like a few suggestions. He's like, well, no, actually, I've heard this place. Is good, like a third option.
3: So he asked you where to go, then you tell him where to go.
2: Yep. And-

0: And he says, no, let's go somewhere else.
1: Yeah. This is why. You know what? I should have just taken him to Goodwill, and I would have ditched him somewhere in the skirts.
2: You'd be like, I'm going to be in the car sleeping.
3: This is the Big D and Bubba Weekend Wake Up.
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0: And don't tell on me. It's Big D and Bubba, the weekend wake up.
1: So we're waiting on Brantley Gilbert. He's on the hotline on hold. We hear that there could be a smoke-filled room there.
0: Smoke-filled room.
1: Like Hank Jr. smoke.
0: Dude, we got to mess with him. Hold on, let me see what kind of echoes. No, not that one. I'm going to get a weird little little echo, and we'll just kind of see how.
1: Brantley Gilbert, new album is out.
0: Hey, Brantley.
2: What's going on, gentlemen?
0: We're doing okay. Are you feeling all right?
2: Well, I've got a crazy delay on y'all's end.
0: The delay?
3: What? There's no delay.
1: What are you talking about?
2: Oh, y'all are doing it on purpose.
1: Hey, dude. Hey, by the way, I was just thinking about you. The other day, I saw a picture. You're running out of canvas. Your body, I don't think you can hold.
0: You need more skin.
1: You need more skin. So
2: are you thinking about me naked?
1: Yeah, completely. And so
2: that's wild.
1: I know. So I was thinking maybe I could lease my body for your tattoos.
0: You could be like the Brantley Gilbert annex body.
1: Right, and like whenever you want to see what your tat is, I come over, and like say I got WikiLeaks on my stomach or whatever, you could come over and just read it or check it out. What do you think?
2: 100%, bro. I'm totally down.
0: Okay, on Big D, they would be fat twos.
1: See,

0: This guy.
1: Wow.
2: And by the way, why is nobody not capitalized on that?
0: Fat tattoos.
2: We need a tattoo parlor. I mean, seriously, this is a complete missed opportunity.
0: Yeah, and then Jelly would try walking and we'd go, you're not in the club anymore.
2: Go get away.
1: You can't come here anymore.
0: Yeah,
2: that's right. This isn't allowed.
0: This isn't for your kind.
2: We don't serve your kind here.
0: Now get out of here. Get out of here and go down to that taco shop. And we'll see you back here.
2: You got to work to get back here.
0: He did that backwards. He lost all the weight and then got divorced. Usually it's the
1: How's life treating you, boys?
2: Man, life is really good, Brantley. Life is really, really good.
0: Well, we're pumped up about this music, man, this album and all that. We'll talk with Brantley Gilbert. Actually, let him talk. And we'll do that on the way next. Hang on.

0: One hell of an amen. It's the weekend. Wake up with Big D and Bubba.
1: Brantley Gilbert. The album is called Sins of the Father. It's out and it's good, man. So, you know, how is this different? Do you feel like you're kind of getting back to like old Brantley ways or something?
2: 110%. And one of the goals going into this album was to kind of, you know, a lot of times people's favorite records are their first couple, right? Their first one, their first two. And for years we've said that, well, that's because you have your whole life to write those first two albums about, which there's truth to that, right? But
1: yeah.
2: I also feel like we didn't know what the rules were. And I know for me as a writer, like through the years, you know, when I signed on with this new label, it was my first new label in 15 years, I wanted to make it count. Man, I wanted to fall in love with my job again. And writing was always

0: level for them, you know, then you get married and you have kids and you want to execute at a high level for them. So it's like, does that make any sense? Like, it wasn't ever that I fell out of love or I took for granted the people that helped me get where I am and the people that have supported us over years that allowed me to have these awesome opportunities to help my community and my country. But I just think my motivation's changing. Somewhere along the way, I was less in love with writing songs.
1: Wow, that's crazy. And, but, you know, you're one of the most loyal people that we know, though, because we, you know, we could go into the stuff with you and Colt and your friendship and all that and basically how you saved his life. You know, your loyalty has never been in question.
0: Yeah, I appreciate you saying that, man. That is, loyalty is important to me. I think certain times I've been loyal to a fault, but I don't lose sleep over that at night. But it was, but yeah, definitely writing this album, man. Speaking of loyalty, we had coming onto this new label, you know, we'd had a couple radio songs that didn't work. So these guys could have spent it, you know, the time with somebody else and it'd been made a lot more money off of it, probably had better opportunities with it. But man, they chose to spend their time and their effort with me and helping me write this album. And man, I wanted to make it a fun process for them. I wanted to fall back in love with it. So we just threw the rules in the trash. We went back to, you know, if we were ever in a room and somebody put a line out and it was like, oh, well, we can't do that. It was like, yeah, we can.
1: Yeah,
0: we're going to.
1: Yeah, and you showed that on Cut 6, which I can't even say the title of it, but it's a great song.
2: That's the best.
0: Also, while we are simultaneously releasing a full edited album, where that song is actually on that album called "Messed Me Up."
1: Okay.
2: Oh, but I mean, and at that point, yeah, I get it. But dude, just go ahead and get the full octane. If it's a Prantley, you might as well. It's all the words you've already heard before anyway.
1: I've never heard these words.
0: 100%. But I also have a wife that hasn't missed a Sunday since she was born and three kids that I would really like to hear the album. They wouldn't be able to if that thing didn't exist. I figured they were...
2: All right, so there's a clean version. There's a clean version.
1: There's wild and mild.
2: Sins of the Father is the name of it. More of Brantley Gilbert coming up next.

0: south of Sanity. It's Zach Top on the weekend. Wake up with Big D and Bubba.
1: All right, Brantley Gilbert, the album is out. It's called Sense of the Father.
0: Brantley, thank you. Thank you, thank you, thank you for doing the Real American Beer non-alcoholic version.
1: You know, Bubba doesn't drink beer anymore.
0: Alcoholic. I do drink beer. I kind of cut back on alcohol. I hardly ever drink. And usually when I have a beer with the boys, I'm drinking a non-alcoholic beer. And I love that you got behind this.
2: Let's go, bro. The Real American Zero. One of the coolest things about that to me is they were cool with doing something for veterans. So they're literally taking a dollar from every case of that sold and giving it to the USO. And they've been also really working hand in hand with that in other nonprofits. It's been a really cool home for me. Made it easier to jump on board with and it made us a partner. So like it's been a really cool deal. And man, if you're like I am, like I don't know, every now and then. You know, when the boys are getting together watching a game and you're grilling out, it's like, there ain't nothing like a good steak and a cold beer.
0: Dude. Yeah. And, you know, I love like, the non-alcoholic beer is great because I can have a couple. Like, yeah, I can have five. And I can still get behind the wheel, and you know you're not you know it's non-alcoholic.
1: Yeah, so you could gain some weight and also drink five and get behind the wheel.
0: No, but you know what I mean. I mean it's a good thing for people, you know. And I know there's different arguments and all that kind of stuff for people going through different things in their lives, but I think it is a good alternative if you are somebody.
1: A lot of people, man. A lot of people doing it.
0: If you're somebody, I mean, dude, I know back in my firefighter days, we would every once in a while be able to partake and have one, and you're still okay because you know it's non-alcoholic. It's just like drinking, you know, water.
1: Yeah, right.
2: Absolutely.
1: Real American Beer, make sure you check that out. Also check out the new album called Sins of the Father. Brantley Gilbert, dude, good talking to you. We'll see you back when you get into the studio. We'd love to get you back in.
2: Absolutely, boys. Love to see y'all, man. Hey, thank you guys for who you are and what you do, man. You guys are making a difference, and I appreciate y'all all always being good to me.
1: Well, thanks for making it weird. And
0: how are we making it different? What are we doing that's making a difference? Let's get into the weeds here.
1: What did we do?
2: Y'all are two of the only people that called when everything happened with Colt that were legitimately concerned and not looking for a best opportunity.
1: Yeah.
2: I could tell it was because you cared about him. And, man, I was a little defensive when that whole thing happened because I had a lot of people calling me.
1: Yep.
2: And most of them wanted the story, which is, you know, I get it. It's the job. But you two are different, and I just appreciate that.
1: Thanks, man.
2: It's hard to make it weird.
1: Nah, you just always do. Larry's a big old softy. I got tattoos.
2: All right, now I'm going to whip your ass.
1: There he is.
0: We're going to get Big D jumped in.
1: Brad, we love you, man. We'll holler at you later. Thanks.
2: All right, boy.
1: See you. Bye.
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1: I watched a comedian the other day says, if you have kids, you have more than one, you know that you have one that's smarter than the other. And I thought in my head, and it was immediate. Oh, of course, yes. Mm-hmm. I know who it is. And do you, like, for instance, do you remember when your kids did the whole, like I would say, you guys eat your hamburger. They'd be like, you're a hamburger. And you'd be like, okay, first off.
0: That one didn't make sense.
1: I'm going to punch you through the sheetrock. And also, that's a dumb joke. You're a dumb joke. Okay. And punt.
0: I was like, yeah, my Frank went through that for a little while. I'd be like, oh, dude, fasten your seatbelt. You fasten your seatbelt. And they would, and like,
1: yeah, that's an iteration of it. The same. It's basically the same joke.
0: They just repeat whatever back at you.
1: Whatever the last thing you said is, guys, it's hot out. You're hot out. Okay.
0: You're hot.
1: Okay.
0: That was the other one. Instead of saying hot out, they would just go, you're hot.
1: Mine didn't even. They weren't even smart enough to do that. And then the other one, who is the smart one, would go, Gunner, these are dumb.
0: You're dumb.
1: Notice how I said his name without having. Anyway. You missed my.

screen door, and he said, "Lord, what you need, boys?" And they said, "You know all the others went and cashed out. We got the subdivision all mapped out. It'll sit right here on this land, and you could leave town a rich man." And he said, "Boys, whatever you're offering, it won't be enough.

0: Dirt Cheap. It's Cody Johnson. 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
2: Don't let us down, Shafe. What you got?
0: Your mic is off. You already let us down.
2: Well, there you go. Super Funny Shaper, everyone.
0: All right, Shaper, what you got? How did the hamburger introduce his girlfriend?
3: I don't know.
0: Meet Patty. What do you call a group of musical whales?
3: I don't know.
0: An orchestra.
3: Okay, pretty good.
2: Yeah.
0: Carson didn't laugh as much at that.
2: She's tough.
0: How does a train hear another train approaching? With its engineers.
2: Okay.
0: And I got one more.
4: Meat Patty.
5: He's got one more.
2: Meat Patty.
0: How many skunks does it take to make a stink?
3: One.
0: Just a few.
3: A pew. Yeah. Just a pew.
2: Oh. Hey, Meat Patty.
4: Meat
2: Thank
4: Patty.
2: You. Super funny show.
5: Orchestra.
2: Thank you.
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0: It's Bailey Zimmerman, Chevy Silverado on the weekend. Wake up.
1: So there's an old clip of Jeopardy that is making the rounds, and it is of, well, it's football is the category, and, well, here, I'll just play it for you.
2: Football 200.
3: Your choice, do or don't name this play in which the quarterback runs the ball and can choose to pitch it to another back.
1: Carson, do you know the answer to this?
4: No. That's only $200? That's supposed to be easy? What?
0: If you're into sport, play. I mean, it's a play
1: it's
0: action,
1: option.
0: Right?
1: It's, an option. It's an option.
2: Football 400.
3: I can tell you guys are big
4: it was
3: football
4: fans. The easiest.
3: Fans. Tom Landry perfected the shotgun formation with this team.
4: Dallas Cowboys.
1: Okay, good job, Carson.
4: Thank you.
0: And that was for 300.
3: Dallas Cowboys. Do you think we should go to commercial?
4: Ryan,
2: take it on
4: the
2: 600.
3: Okay, by signaling for one of these, a returner can reel in a kick without fear of getting tackled.
1: Carson.
4: Fair catch.
1: That's right.
3: Fair catch.
5: Hey.
3: Two clues left, Ryan.
2: 800.
3: These penalties are simultaneous violations by the offense and defense that cancel each other out. And they are called offsetting penalties. Let's look at the $1,000.
1: Can you do that?
3: Oh,
1: here we go.
3: Fun of it.
1: Just for the fun of it.
4: Let's go.
3: If you guys ring in and get this one, I will die. Who are the purple people eaters? We're going to take a break.
1: Yeah.
3: I have to talk to them.
0: Do you think it's the break tough. That gave the answer?
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1: 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What's up, girl? Good to see you.
2: Good to see you. Yeah.
0: Stella and I are now, we were breaking bread, sort of. She was having a bagel, and then now we're splitting some M&Ms.
2: I offered you the bagel, though.
0: When is the last time you ate? Because you've done nothing but eat since you walked in here.
2: Are they not feeding you? No, the bagel was the first thing I've had today, actually. And I offered to share it with you, so that, you know.
0: She did. I said, normally people come in with food and they share it, and she's like, you want a bite? And I'm like, no, I'm good. I appreciate it.
1: You know. Hey, let's just get the elephant in the room. You don't have any face tattoos.
2: No.
0: How do you expect to make it in this business?
2: You don't either.
1: I've been thinking about it. So how does Boston come about? How does it, like, are you, it just like, because it exploded. The song is everywhere on TikTok and social media everywhere.
2: It's so crazy. I mean, that song, I wrote it when I was in Nashville. I was on a writing trip and I was about to go on a date with my now boyfriend. And I had like 15 minutes or whatever before he was picking me up. And I was sitting at the piano because I was like, I haven't written anything all day and I'm here to write. Like, I live in LA. So I was like, I need to be productive. Mm-hmm. And I wrote the chorus to that song. I wrote the chorus to Boston. And then I posted it on like my alternate TikTok account. And I wasn't even thinking anything about the song. I didn't even think that it was actually like good.
1: What do you mean alternate TikTok account?
0: It's her.
2: I have my secret account.
1: You get a burner phone.
2: No, I don't have a burner phone, but like my
0: it's
2: like
0: the one
2: secret
0: for just
2: account.
0: Your friends?
2: No, it's not for just my friends. Like, it's a public account. It's just like
0: nobody
2: where
0: knows
2: I think
0: it's...
2: less about it. You know what I mean? I have like
0: no.
2: my.
0: What are you talking about? How do you think less about an account than?
2: I don't know. It just, there's less, like, I've posted a bunch of covers on there in the past. Like, that's where, you know, I don't know. I just have two accounts.
0: It's not the official one.
2: It's not the official one.
0: Okay.
2: But they both
1: what
2: serve the exact same purpose.
1: What's the other account?
2: Stella Lefty Covers.
1: So it's a Stella Lefty Covers.
2: Yeah.
1: And that's the one no one knows about.
2: But they, I guess people do know about it. Like, people know about it, but it just, for some reason, feels like I can just post anything on there and feel. Do you know what I mean?
1: Yeah, because you want everything to be right and perfect.
0: You got your freedom on one.
2: The
0: public face and the private face.
1: But people want to see that one. They would rather that. They want to see the real you.
2: They probably like that one better. But I do try to post like the same kind of stuff now.

0: they're both like, you know.
1: Yeah, similar. You weren't real covert because it was Stella Lefty covers.
0: Right.
1: It's not like you had a fake name.
0: No,
1: on it.
0: Exactly. It wasn't like Pickle Lover 100.
2: That's so weird. We were just talking.
1: We were just talking about
2: what's your favorite pickle?
0: My favorite pickle?
2: Yeah.
0: I don't know. I don't actually really love pickles so much.
2: Oh, you just said
3: spicy.
2: It.
3: Spicy.
0: No, but I'll eat the pickle. Well, I don't know what are the different, like.
4: They've got hot. They've got kosher. They've got dill. They've got gherkins.
2: Bread and butter. I like gherkins. I do like a good gherkins.
4: The little gherkins?
2: Yeah, yeah.
4: With the little nibs on them?
2: Yeah, they're kind of prickly or whatever.
4: Yeah, not prickly, but bumpy.
2: They're bumpy.
0: You know when the pickle is like really tiny and you can't see like the, you know what I mean? When they're like this big?
4: Yeah, the gherkin.
0: I don't love those.
4: Oh, that's what
0: but
4: we're
0: I like
4: about.
0: I like a big, you know,
1: a spear.
2: Okay, what are we talking about? I feel like we're getting off subject here. It's getting weird. All right,
4: music.
2: Stella Lefty's with us. We're not talking pickles anymore. We're talking music on the way. Hang on.

0: morning, Blake Shelton on the weekend. Wake up with Big D and Bubba.
1: Stella Lefty is joining us. Stella is her real first name. Lefty is not her last name. It's like, what is
2: How do you know?
1: It's like Lefty.
2: That's exactly what it is.
1: Yeah, I would go with Lefty as well.
2: That's what it is.
1: The EP is called Is This Heaven? And the song that everyone seems to be, it's this one. It's Boston. More with Stella Lefty coming up.

0: Boston, Stella Lefty. It's from the EP Is This Heaven, which is a nod to Field of Dreams.
1: A nod to Field of Dreams. Yes. Yeah. You know. Is This Heaven? No, it's Iowa.
0: Yeah.
2: All right. Is that the plan?
1: Yeah, that's the plan.
0: Are you a big baseball fan?
1: I'm a huge... Well, Field of Dreams is my favorite movie of all time. But yeah, I'm a baseball fan. I'm a Cubs fan. I'm from Chicago.
2: What's your favorite scene in Field of Dreams?
1: My favorite scene?
2: Yeah.
1: My favorite scene in Field of Dreams is when they are driving and they are like...
0: In the van?
1: Yes. Yeah. And they pick up, what was it? I mean, it was Shoeless Joe Jackson, but
0: they pick up.
1: No, it was Midnight Dream. It was Midnight.
0: Doc. They pick up Doc.
1: They pick up Doc.
0: Yes. Yeah. Like, I'm Doc.
1: Yeah. But wasn't it? Didn't he say, my name is Archie? His name is Archie.
0: Yes.
1: So they pick him up, and then he's in. And I'm like, that moment, like, really, I'm just like, it really hits me.
2: My favorite moment is when Doc steps off the field.
1: I know, to go save her when she falls. The corn dog. I know.
0: Oh my God.
1: Everything about that movie to me, like, it is just, I could watch that movie every day of my whole life. Yeah. Like, I truly.
0: Oh, it gives me a headache because I start crying. You know, you get that.
1: I don't cry at that movie, to be honest.
0: I'm sorry. Well, that's, what did you say?
2: It's a boy tier movie.
1: I don't.
0: No, it's not.
1: I don't. I mean, it makes me feel nothing. Like,
0: get
1: no
0: out
1: other.
0: Just get out of here.
1: Okay.
0: Don't cry at Field of Dreams.
2: Stella Lefty is our guest. What? Hang on. We're going to discuss more of this in a moment.
0: Animal.
3: Summer.

0: the weekend. Wake up with Big D and Bubba.
1: Stella Lefty is joining us. Of course, you know the song Boston, and the EP is called is going on over there?
2: We're talking about which movie she does cry at, because Stella has revealed she does not cry at Field of Dreams, and D thinks you might not be human.
1: Oh yeah, absolutely.
2: Marley and Me. Is that the one?
1: Yeah. Oh, the dog. Yeah.
3: Any, dog movie. Honestly, that okay. The thing is, Field of Dreams makes me incredibly emotional. And I'm sure I used to cry, but I've seen it so many times that I don't cry anymore watching it.
1: I get that, yep.
3: Like, I truly watch that movie all the time.
1: Yeah.
3: But any movie where a dog dies or something happens to, like, that is just, I'm a puddle.
0: You do know about DoesTheDogDie.com?
3: No.
0: It's a website that you can go and enter any movie.
3: Or the TV show.
0: Or TV,
2: a TV show.
0: Show
2: as well.
3: To see if the dog dies.
2: Yeah, and it'll you tell know. You the scene.
3: That's
2: it'll
3: incredible.
2: Tell you where you can skip. Because I use it a lot, because a lot of horror movies
0: here's
2: or
0: where
2: suspense
0: you go.
2: Stuff will kill off a dog.
0: This is where you go to get your popcorn. You know, if you know this is coming up. You know,
3: all right, I like that.
0: The 53rd minute, you need to step out, because you don't want to see that.
3: Can't see it.
0: No.
1: Hey, do you also know about the website? Hey, Carson, what's the one with the set list?
2: Oh, setlist.fm.
1: Do you know what that is?
3: Where they show you the set list of like a show?
1: Of any show that you're going to go to.
3: No, I don't know. And I think I've heard of that, maybe.
2: Yeah, because I Google a set list for every show to find out where I can go get beer. So,
3: you're like, what songs do I not want to hear?
2: It's a ballad. It's going to slow down.
3: What song's going to...
1: Yeah.
0: Like, oh, I'm looking at you whenever you played the Academy in Dublin. You started with Thinking About You, Why Wouldn't We, Good at Leaving, Right Kind of Wrong, Kiss Me, Seneca, goes on and on and on. It's got your entire set list, and you closed that night with Boston.
3: I did, in fact.
1: Yeah, yeah.
3: I did.
1: And it says right here, your cell number is...
3: my social security number's on there.
1: Do you know what your social security number is?
3: No.
0: Really?
3: I know where I can find it. But
1: it's in
3: a text on my phone. So I guess if someone steals my phone, they can get my social security.
1: Do you even know what the last four digits of your social are?
3: No.
1: Oh, wow.
3: What are yours?
1: You really don't know your whole social security?
3: The thing is, anytime I've ever needed it, like, I go into my phone and I look for it.
1: Okay.
3: That's like, I can always access it.
0: I'm like that with my license plate. Like, I've got a picture of my license plate, so I go.
3: Always go in and look. Yeah.
0: Yeah, you just search license plate,
2: and
0: that's it
2: pops
0: up.
2: Why I got a personalized plate, because it was so much easier for me to remember when I had to park.
3: Right, because you pick your.
1: Yeah. All right. Anything else that you want us to talk about?
3: Besides my social security number?
1: Or that?
3: I want to know your social security number.
0: It has an 8 in it.
1: It has an 8, and that's all I can tell you. New music, you're touring, you're doing all that stuff.
3: Oh, yes, I'm doing all that. I have an album coming out really soon, but I can't tell you when.
1: Okay, cool.
3: But that's really soon.
0: Do you know when?
1: That's a great conversation.
3: I do know when. I do know when. Yeah. Okay. Yes.
1: Cool. That was fun. I like that. Just kind of tease and go, yeah, I got some stuff, but I can't buy.
3: I can't tell you.
1: You can check out Stella Lefty. She has two TikTok accounts, is what we found. One is Stella Lefty, one is Stella Lefty Covers. On the covers, one is the one where she does all the things that are, I don't know, not as professional, maybe.
3: Yeah, they're more
1: loosey-goosey.
3: It's loose.
1: Loosey-goosey.
3: It's loose.
1: All right.
0: And when are you going to Australia?
3: In October.
0: Okay. Mm-hmm. So if you happen to find yourself in October in Australia, Stella will be there.
3: Come hang. If you happen to be in Australia.
1: Sure. Absolutely.
0: As one does.
1: All right. Next time we see you, I expect you to memorize your social security.
3: Okay. I'll tell you what it is after this.
0: And don't forget the Philadelphia cream cheese.
3: I'll bring that for
0: cheesecake,
3: you.
0: Cheesecake.

0: No baked cheesecake.
1: Oh, was that a conversation y'all had in the green room?
2: Yeah.
1: Don't you glad you came here?
2: Yes, and I was like, are you from Philadelphia? And he's like, no, I just know about food.
1: The one and only Stella Lefty. Yay!
3: You're waking up with the world famous Big D and Bubba Weekend Wake Up.
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0: knew it. I knew you on the weekend. Wake up.
1: Well, I saw this video and it really made me.
0: What?
1: You know, if you're a parent, I think we've all been through this. Poor girl. They're out camping. She's got one on her hip. She's trying to eat. She's got another kid over there screaming his head off. Wow, what was that? That was crazy timing.
2: It was amazing.
1: Was that your text message?
3: Yeah, it was.
1: Bubba's text message sounds like R2-D2 screaming. Was this kind of what that really fits? We'll listen
2: to
1: this.
2: You're going to miss this. You're going to want this back. You're going to wish you had it gone by so fast. These are the good times. So take a good look around. You may not know this now, but you're gonna miss this.
1: Do all the parents out there, hang in there.
0: And believe it or not, you will miss that.
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Jason Aldean, My Kind of Party on Big Country 102.9. Remember, B-Dub's got his party tunes coming up for you tonight. We get that underway at 7. It's Radio Saturday Night around here on Big Country 102.9. Here's Lainey Wilson and John Mayer, Phone, Keys, Wallet on Big Country 102.9.

0: Tim McGraw, something like that on Big Country 102.9. Get yourself a good spot for the Grand Royale Parade in Boyne Falls. Polish Festival Fun going on again today. The carnival opens at noon. Then later on this afternoon, the Cornhole Tournament at 3. Music from The Mix, the Kielbasa Kings. And then it's Family Day tomorrow with the four-wheel drive mud run that starts at noon.
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0: Kane and Caitlin Brown, thank God, on Big Country 102.9. So we've got a new furry friend we'd like you to meet. His name is Vlad. You can check him out on our Facebook page. He's a 3-year-old handsome little guy, and he's got a fun personality that's hard to resist. He's dog friendly, loves being around people, and he would make a wonderful family dog. So check it out. 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
1: Old Dominion on Big Country 102.9. No such thing as a broken heart. Might see a little rain today, possibly a thunderstorm later on. High 72. Showers are likely tonight. Low 58. Tomorrow, sunshine and 75. 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

0: Lauren Elena and Chase Matthew, All My Exes on Big Country 102.9. 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The grandstand event tonight is the tractor pull that starts at 6, and then tomorrow wrapping things up with the Demolition Derby. That'll be a 2 o'clock start tomorrow in Kalkaska.
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Happy weekend. Hey, we're going to be doing a little more honky-tonking tomorrow morning with Big D and Bubba. We'll get that underway at 8. 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

0: Riley Green, Worst Way on Big Country 102.9. They say ask and you shall receive. A little 11-year-old leukemia patient at Cincinnati Children's Hospital is going viral now because she hung a bunch of funny signs in her hospital window. One read, "I need pizza and donuts." And leukemia picked the wrong cowgirl. She even included her Venmo handle. Some local businesses got word of what was going on, and they hooked her up with a bunch of delicious food and treats. There you go.
1: 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Be there on Saturday, August 8th for Jake Banfield. 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That's Jake Banfield at the Jerkin Depot, Saturday, August 8th. 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
1: 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Your weekend forecast, a little rain is possible today, high of 72, maybe a thunderstorm. Showers likely tonight and 58, but mostly sunny back into the mid-70s tomorrow. 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

0: 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That's Cody Johnson. 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

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Your weekend forecast, cloudy with a chance of a little rain today. Maybe a thunderstorm coming through the area as well. High of 72. Showers likely tonight, the low 58. Tomorrow, mostly sunny, back into the mid-70s. 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

Randy Houser, running out of moonlight on Big Country 102.9 with Greg Fletcher. 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Summer's Still Here concert with Jake Banfield, along with Lee Faizu and Louie Lee. 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

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The show's coming up on Wednesday, August 26th. 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

0: Travis Tritt, it's a great day to be alive on Big Country 102.9. And it's going to be a great night on August 26th when Travis comes to town at the Emmett Charlevoix County Fair. Keep listening for a chance to win some tickets, too. 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And you might even get the big upgrade as well to Gold Circle tickets. 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
1: 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Still here at the Jerkin Depot in Lansing with Big Country 102.9. Be there on Saturday, August 8th for Jake Banfield. 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
1: Bailey Zimmerman on Big Country 102.9. Well, it seems there's been a lot of shows getting postponed and canceled these days, and Bailey's one of them. He canceled his entire international leg of his tour, which had 10 shows. He says he needed to focus on some important family members. He said, everything's okay, it's just my family needs my attention, and that's what I gotta do.
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0: 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Well, take the family and have a little fun. Boyne Falls Polish Festival. At 3, we've got the Cornhole Tournament beginning. And the Mix, the Kielbasa Kings, New Generation, and Waylon Hannell's also going to be singing tonight. Tomorrow, the Polka Tent opens at noon, and then the four-wheel drive mud run. So check it out.
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0: Luke Combs on Big Country 102.9, Sleepless in a Hotel Room. Congrats again to our ticket winners for the Jake Owen Show coming up September 3rd in the Sioux at the Dreammakers Theater. Jamie Green of Dafter got a pair, as well as Gail Cook in Sheboygan, Donna Cottrell in Gaylord, Becky Crow in Sault Ste. Marie. And our big upgrade winner got a hotel stay for the night of the show, Amy Rice of Lake City. 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

0: 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Remember, we've got some honky talking to do again tomorrow. 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

Brothers Osborne, Stay a Little Longer on Big Country 102.9. You might see a little rain this afternoon. There's also a chance for a thunder shower and 72. Now, the showers are likely tonight, down to 58. Back to some sun tomorrow, though. High 75.

afternoon. There's also a chance for a thunder shower and 72. Now, the showers are likely tonight, down to 58. Back to some sun tomorrow, though. High 75. 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After

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0: Lainey Wilson along with John Mayer, Phone Keys Wallet on Big Country 102.9. Won't be long now. Next Saturday, we've got the Summer Still Here concert. 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

0: Are y'all ready to party on our show? Summer's still here at the Jerkin Depot in Atlanta with Big Country 102.9. Be there on Saturday, August 8th for Jake Banfield. That's Jake Banfield with special guests Lee Faso and Louie Lee. Doors open at 3:30. That's Jake Banfield at the Jerkin Depot, Saturday, August 8th. 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One extra lucky ticket winner will also get the big upgrade. 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
0: 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Be there on Saturday, August 8th for Jake Banfield. That's Jake Banfield with special guests Lee Faso and Louis Lee. Doors open at 3:30. That's Jake Banfield at the Jerkin Depot Saturday, August 8th. 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One extra lucky ticket winner will also get the big upgrade. 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
1: My mom and I were talking the other day, and we were talking about boiling eggs and all that kind of stuff, and I was telling her about that little electric hard boiler that I have that you pour a little bit of water in, and then it steams the eggs, and it gets it all done, and there's no pot to get out, there's no mess to clean up, there's no having to watch it. 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
1: You know what I miss? I miss the good old days of doing the show where we could do wacky stuff. Do you remember, like, back in the day, I wanted to do kind of like a scavenger hunt where we sent people to, like, a landfill and we said, okay, find these items.
2: Here's where I'm like, yeah, what were we thinking?
1: Yeah. Exactly. Like, who knows what kind of stuff is in there? But
2: And then it's usually like, all right, hey, I got this. Hey, way to go. Well, you're not qualified. You're going to meet up with 48 other people, and we're going to see if this key fits. Then you're double qualified, and they're going to light this hoop on fire, and you have to jump through this hoop. That's on fire.
1: I miss those days. I really do.
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Morgan Wallen with another number one song with Don't We. It's Beat Up Radio Saturday night. Hello from Ottawa, Canada. 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

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Do it on a motorcycle. We're on the longest ride for Fisher House from coast to coast. 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It's

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Bailey Zimmerman had to cancel some more shows, not going over to the UK, going to work on his mental and physical health. I'm getting worried about him because he's been canceling shows quite a bit lately. I hope nothing too serious is going on. He's just, you know, growing up a little bit. Fall in love. It's Speed Up Radio. 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